0: A big welcome back to Feel Good Friday here at Nadia Italiano 531. It's been a while.
1: Oh my God. I almost forgot.
0: Right?
1: About the Feel Good Friday vibe is finally back.
0: We are back.
1: Radio Italiana 531. Elizabeth finally landed from Neptune. She did her

0: across the border, only about an hour and a half away, in a beautiful little place called Cabalbio, which is part of the region of Grosseto.
1: Yeah.
0: I'm all learned. I'm all I'm still jet stacked, yeah. Still jet lagged. I have learned the region well, I think.
2: Beautiful region.
0: Yeah, it is a beautiful region in Tuscany, so, but closer to Rome, nowhere near Florence, really.
2: So, if you think about Tuscany as an historical place, Florence, Pisa, the Pisa Tower, you think about all of that. Yes, that's Tuscany.
0: Yes.
2: But that, the Low Tuscany, the one at the border with Rome, is actually wild.
0: Yes, it is wild. It is just nature at its best, and I mean like horses, you know, cows, all of that is there. Beautiful
2: cowboys as well.
0: Yes, I learned that. There's a name for that. I did learn all about. Like I said, I've learned so much in the last couple of weeks.
2: No, the American cowboys, but is a type of cowboy.
0: They have a name, and now I've forgotten. Do you remember?
2: Booty.
0: Booty. That's right. Yes, the booty.
2: The booty.
0: Yes.
2: They are cowboys because they, what they do? They shepherds of cows.
0: Yes, that's right. That's right. And the land as well. So it's amazing. And I'm such a lover of horses. So I didn't realize or know just how many horses are in Grosseto and Cabalbio, especially. Like, I just blown away. They're everywhere.
2: I know that area for many reasons. Yeah. I've worked there. I've been in holiday there. And Cabalbio that you are mentioning is, there's a town on a little hill, historica. So we are talking about wild Tuscany, but there are obviously medieval and old Borgo.
0: Yes.
2: Like suburbs, little towns that obviously are, there's history everywhere.
0: So much history.
2: So you have the Cabalbio Alta, which has the historical town with walls that you can walk on top of them.
0: I did that. It was unbelievable.
2: And then you have the Cabalbio Beach.
0: Yes.
2: And there's a nice bath area.
0: Yes.
2: Called L'Ultima Spiaggia, the last beach.
0: Yes.
2: Because it's the last beach and then it's Rome region, no?
0: Yes.
2: Is the last beach of Tuscany. And when you go, the street goes toward the beach, you have cows around. So the street goes to the beach and you see these big cows.
0: But they're beautiful though. When we say cows, I don't want to, you know, we kind of think of maybe the ones we see, you know, on our way to Port Wakefield here. These are gorgeous, beautiful cows with their horns, and they're just
2: super
0: breathtaking.
2: Big.
0: Yeah, I went right up to the fence. I was there, but I was blown away. They're just majestic animals, like gorgeous.
2: And there's an old beach culture, obviously.
0: Oh, yes.
2: Not far, there are the offsprings.
0: Yes.
2: So when I come there, we will go there in the future together.
0: Oh, yeah.
2: We have to go to the offsprings.
0: We have plenty of future plans happening. So definitely.
2: Okay.
0: Yeah, no. Yes. Me and Stefan always miss each other either by a week or a closed airspace. I don't know. We've had.
2: Yeah, once
0: many...
2: we were there for 3 days in this spot, but.
0: We just never get to actually
2: in trouble, both,
0: see each other.
2: Yeah.
0: It will happen. It will happen.
2: It will happen again.
0: But it's just a beautiful region, which, I was blown away by.
2: So tell me about a dish that you haven't tried before that you discovered, or a dish or something about food that you just said, oh my God, I didn't know about that.
0: Funny enough, I'm not going to remember the names of them though, but we went out for our last dinner and there was a beautiful two Toscana dishes, and it won't come to me now.
2: Seafood? Was meat?
0: It was actually, it was beautiful. It was a vegetable dish and then it had an egg in it. And,
2: okay, besciamella.
0: No, still not it either. I will get these names for you. And another one was this beautiful truffle dish with like a polenta and then truffles on the top. And there was two names in that. I've forgotten them. But somebody cooked me a beautiful, it was probably more Romana dish, a beautiful dish which I made myself the other night. I don't know if you saw my Instagram.
2: Well,
0: they are tomatoes that are stuffed with rice. and around
2: pomodori
0: riso. Yes, yes. And I made that homemade dish the other night all by myself for the first time, and it turned out pretty well.
2: I can't believe that.
0: And you put potatoes around.

0: found it. I made it, and I did the recipe. It was in Italian, so I had to translate some of it.
1: My God.
0: But I made it all by myself with the little tomato hats and the rice because someone's
1: beautiful
0: dad made it, and I'm showing Stefano as we speak, but I made it.
1: Wow.
0: So they make it once a week that dish is made, and then if you don't eat it all, you heat it up the next day.
1: And it would be even better
0: It was better the next day, and it was beautiful.
1: Beautiful.
0: So I learned to make that all by myself, but yes, so
1: unbelievable.
0: Very proud of that. So I learned some amazing recipes.
1: Your cruise on the solar system brought back a new Elizabeth Rocca.
0: Yes, because I don't cook. Stefano knows. I do bake.
1: You bake, and this is baking.
0: Well, I made a crostata there as well.
1: This is pretty much baking, no?
0: Yeah,
1: that's
0: right.
1: Because you put them in the oven.
0: Yeah, I did. Yeah, I had to put them, make them, carve them, put the rice, put it in the fridge, and then I cooked it, and then the patatis go in, and oh my goodness.
1: More phases, more
0: there were plenty
1: steps.
0: Of, yes, plenty of steps. But
1: fun,
0: we did, it was fun.
1: It was fun.
0: And then I got to send that photo back and show that I made it all by myself. So,
1: you were very proud of that.
0: So I did traveling and cooking and immersed myself in, I don't know, grossetto culture.
1: I was you're Italian?
0: Apparently very good, so I was told. And the only Australian they've ever met in Capalbio, I was told 1,000 times. Plenty of Americans, but no Australians. Well, they kept telling me they've never met an Australian in Capalbio.
1: In Capalbio, ever.
0: No, that's what family and friends were telling me. They were blown away.
1: Did you have conversations in English with other English
0: speakers? No, nobody speaks English except for be quiet and a vibe. And I don't like listening to them speak English, to be honest.
1: It's weird.
0: But, yeah, it's funny though, because you can go to Rome and a lot of people do speak English, but for some reason over there it's just not a thing at all. But it was really, really nice. Yes. Hard to be back. Sorry, Adelaide.
1: Well, of course.
0: Yes, yeah. But look, I'm on the radio, back in the swing of things. Radiothon next week, so, you know, I'm back.
1: Yeah, but something tells me that you are still stuck between
0: Neptune and Pluto.
1: Neptune and Pluto, yeah.
0: Watch your space, no.
1: Okay.
0: Lots happening. But what's exciting about this episode is we have a really exciting guest. And let me tell you, I just walked in and there she was this afternoon. She's like, hi, nice to meet you. I'm like, hello, nice to meet you. Tell me. And then boom, she's on our show. So it's a very unexpected but exciting guest. So
1: stay with us because Feel Good Friday is back.
0: It is back.

0: Welcome back to Feel Good Friday here on Radio Italiana 531. Stefano, we have our guest.
1: We have our guest. How cool it is to be back.
0: I'm back. Yes. Yeah, no, I'm back. I could be a bit slow today, but...
1: I don't know how back you are. I think you are still on the other planet.
0: I'm actually back in Tuscany right now.
1: I can feel that you are half here and half on Pluto.
0: I can't pull any wool over your eyes because you just need to look at me and you know exactly what's going on.
1: Yeah,
0: the
1: one, exactly
0: the only person, I think.
1: That's right. Allora, back to our guest.
0: Yes, all about our guest. Tell us, Stefano, who have we got
1: allora,
0: here in studio?
1: We got here Rebecca Gulinello. Welcome to Radio Italiana 531.
2: Thank you.
0: Welcome.
2: Nice to meet you as well,
0: and
2: Elizabeth.
0: You too. Yeah. We just met only a moment ago. I was so excited. It took me a second. I'm like, yes.
2: Oh, it's her.
0: I was so excited.
1: Actually, welcome back, because while you were on Pluto, life here was going on.
2: Yes,
1: and Rebecca,
2: that's right.
1: And Rebecca has been here at the radio. We have lunch together. We did a beautiful video interview on the side. But, you know.
2: Actually, when I first got to Adelaide, Stefano actually said to me, looked at me in the eyes and he said, you must come here once a week.
0: Yeah.
2: For lunch. And I was like, okay, that's great.
0: Cool.
1: Like any nonna will do.
2: Exactly.
0: Of course.
1: Stefano as a nonna.
2: The Stefano nonna.
1: Stefano nonna.
0: You are.
1: Let's see.
2: Stefana.
1: Stefana.
2: Yeah. Nonna Stefana.
1: Maybe it's CEO. Maybe it will CEO make very much more sense, but whatever is the role. Rebecca, Rebecca Gulinello, Italian background.
2: Yeah.
1: You are from Melbourne.
2: That's right.
1: What's the background of your family?
2: So my dad is from Catania, and my mum's parents are from Lipari, Isole Ole, the Aeolian Islands.
0: Oh wow!
2: The delectable,
0: yes, that's exciting.
2: Exotic Aeolian Islands. Yeah, yeah.
1: And in Melbourne last year, they celebrated in 100 years anniversary of the Aeolie Club.
2: Isole Ole Club, yeah, the Società Isole Ole, yeah.
0: Wow.
2: We had Sushi Mango was there, Pia Miranda,
1: and you performed,
2: and I was performing.
0: That's amazing. Well done. How good is that?
2: Yeah, it was awesome. It was great. It was a big event.
1: So many people.
2: I reckon there was about between 300 and 500 people there. I can't really remember.
0: Wow, that's huge. Yeah.
1: Well,
0: that's huge.
1: 100 years of...
2: It's of a club.
1: Of a club.
2: My nonno was part of this club.
0: He was
2: one of the board members at a certain point. So, yeah.
1: So she was very involved.
2: He was at a certain point. Yeah.
0: Oh, that's amazing. I love that.
1: You know, we are very gender fluid here, so I can say
2: they, them.
1: Whatever.
0: Who knows anymore? Whatever, exactly.
2: Whatever you fancy, really.
0: Right? Amazing. So I guess, tell us a little bit about your background. So obviously you're a soprano, you're an actress, you know, you've got all these little hats happening. So tell us how it all sort of came about. What was first? And then obviously because you grow into what you want to do, really.
2: Well, it's funny because I actually began, so my parents wanted to, my dad's a musician, so he's a singer and plays guitar. And my parents always wanted me to do music in some capacity. And so I started with piano.
0: Mm-hmm.
2: And then it wasn't until I was about... 16 or 17, where I shifted and I said, no, look, I'm done with piano.
0: Yeah.
2: And I really, really want to, like, I've always sung and I really wanted to start having lessons. So it was really then that I started to discover, like, what I could do with my voice. And then
1: that's when you found out you could be a soprano.
2: Yeah.
1: Well.
2: That's when I found out, like, I started studying more classical music. And then I did that in Melbourne, like I went to the conservatorium, and then I did a summer program which led me to meeting a conductor who said you should go to America, like you should go to Philadelphia and go and try for this perfectioning school, which is like the top academy in America, in the States for opera singers. So I was in America for 4 years. I was in Philadelphia for four
1: what
2: years.
1: A beautiful experience.
2: Look, honestly, as severe as it was in some ways, like it was very hard at times, not just being away from home, but just like the level with which you needed to be at, to be at that academy. But it was amazing because I'd grown more artistically in 4 years than I really felt like that I had done in Australia. And so it really propelled me further technically in my, you know, with my technique, vocally. And also I had the experience to be able to do stage shows.
0: Yeah.
2: Like four operas a year while I was there. So like every year we did like four or five operas. So I was constantly immersed in this, in the theater, like you could say, even though it was a small theater there, but it was, you know, it was great. We had experience with directors and our conductor there that I told you about, Makatsouris, which he was really, quite.
1: A guru.
2: Yeah, a guru for me, the biggest guru I think I've had, and different coaches there. So yeah, that's where I basically learned like the most about my artistry and myself as an artist was in Philadelphia.
1: Please check RebeccaGulinello.com because you can find all the things that
2: she has done. I have a website now.
0: Oh, amazing.
1: All the costumes that she wore for...
0: we'll put that link up on our
2: socials.
0: And
2: Instagram too.
0: Definitely. Yeah, and you've got your Instagram and then your Instagram has the link in bio and
2: that's
0: all
2: right.
0: That. Okay.
2: Yeah.
0: So we'll tag Rebecca into our stories and our promo for the show. You'll be able to see her little tag. So click onto that.
1: Absolutely. Yeah. But back to the present moment.
0: Yes.
1: Rebecca, you are here for Pretty Woman Music.
2: That's why I'm in Adelaide.
0: Yes.
2: I mean, now I have another reason to be in Adelaide because I know you guys now.
0: Absolutely.
2: Thanks to Stefano.
1: Stefano. Marciano.
2: Marciano. Yes.
1: At 7 p.m. every Friday, we have the amazing mix tape of Stefano Marciano, which is a friend of ours, which is a volunteer of Radio Italiana Festival 1. And every time we are around Australia and we meet with him and with the other guys, the Sesta Cartel, the vibe.
2: They bring the vibe. Yep.
1: They definitely bring the vibe.
2: Yep.
1: Back to us. Because I go back and forth.
2: Pretty woman, walking down the street. Pretty woman, the kind I'd like to meet. We actually do sing that song at the end. Am I giving away too much? Now it doesn't matter.
1: No.
2: But like, everyone comes to the show thinking there's going to be Pretty Woman. Like the song is going to play.
0: Yeah, because, you know, we had another musical theatre production a little while ago that we brought on, and everyone thought all the music was going to be used from this theatre, the movie, and it wasn't. It was all original music, and it was very important to state that because a lot of people were going for the music and they didn't have, sometimes you don't have the rights or permissions to do that. But I'm so excited that song is in there because
1: it's
0: a must, right?
1: And the story is the same. There's no variation in the story.
0: Nope. That was my next question.
1: The costumes are from the 90s.
2: Yeah.
1: So
0: and they're pretty similar.
2: 80s, 90s.
0: So good.
2: So retro.
1: How are you dressed and which character you play?
0: On stage, yeah.
2: How am I dressed? I have different costumes because there's different scenes, different characters I play. So at the start, we are on Hollywood Boulevard and I play the role of a, there's the prostitutes on Hollywood Boulevard and then there's me and I am a fortune teller.
1: A fortune teller?
2: Yeah, I'm a fortune teller. And then I...
1: Obviously, your Mediterranean features gives the vibe of a fortune teller.
2: Yes. Thanks, Stefano. Look, I really
1: appreciate that.
2: I really appreciate it.
1: As a compliment, obviously.
2: Well, they mi hanno messo anche una parrucca riccio.
1: Ah, sì,
2: But yeah, so I got a cute curly wig, and then I have different wigs because then we go to the Voltaire, which is a club. So I get to wear a cute little, blue number. I have two blue numbers actually, which you'll see when you come to the show. Obviously, it's fun. It's just a fun night. It's a light. Fun night out. That's what it is.
0: Love
2: and
0: that.
2: And I get to also incorporate what I do as a classical musician, I get to do a scene from Traviata with the wonderful Callum Warrender, who plays my Alfredo. And we have Samantha Jade, we have Timo Matic, and we have Ben Hall.
0: And that's what I was going to ask you. What is it like? I was just having a look at everything. What was it like? Well, what is it like working with them? You know, on stage,
2: awesome.
0: Off stage.
2: You they are the best. Oh, and also I have to mention as well the incomparable Michelle Brazier, who Stefano knows. Michelle's amazing. She's a powerhouse in so many different capacities. She's a comedian and a singer.
0: Yep.
2: But everyone, all the leads are so amazing and so lovely. Like, they're so humble. They're so lovely to work with. And it's amazing. It's so amazing to work with the cast.
1: And that obviously this synergy in the cast and in the, you know, team.
2: Absolutely. It's
1: projects,
2: team.
1: It projects to the audience.
2: Absolutely.
1: No, you can
2: yep, you can feel it. You can feel it. It's really important, especially for a show like this, like that's lighthearted and every time we enter onto the stage, it's like, you know, it's high energy. So you have to bring that regardless of what's going on in your life. You just, it, in that sense, it does become a job, but you always want to bring those good vibes, you know, onto the stage, because you get that back from the audience. So
0: absolutely, and that's what you want, especially in Adelaide. Important. You know, the audience wants to feel the vibes. They go home, they talk about it, and they want to get everyone to come and see it.
2: Adelaide's
0: see it
2: been
0: again.
2: Amazing.
0: Yeah, yeah.
2: Honestly, Adelaide's
0: we love
2: been great.
0: This kind of stuff. Yeah, yeah.
1: Okay, let's have a break.
0: But before that, we must play the classic Roy Orbison song, "Pretty Woman." I mean, how can we not? Enjoy, enjoy.

0: Welcome back to Feel Good Friday. If you're just joining us, we're with our guest, Rebecca Gulinello, who is guest starring in Adelaide's theatre production, Pretty Woman, at Her Majesty's Theatre.
1: It's winter. There's nothing better than a musical at Her Majesty's Theatre.
2: Of course.
0: Eh? And like, one of my favourite theatres. Do you know what I mean? Well, it's just got such a beautiful vibe.
2: We were just talking about this.
0: Yeah.
2: I've seen a lot of theatres in the world, okay?
0: Yep.
2: And, you know, I've been to Italy.
1: From a technical aspect and point of view.
2: Absolutely. Yeah. And, like, Her Majesty's really, it's such a gorgeous theatre. It does have a little bit of a European feel to it. So yeah, it's beautiful. It's so, I think this is actually maybe my, dare I say, my favorite theatre that we've performed in so far, I think.
0: So good. So it's good. One of my favorites. So, and they've done it up so well because they've just sort of refurbished it in the last year.
2: I heard
0: year and
2: they
0: half
2: refurbished
0: well, so.
2: The back of it.
0: Yeah. So no, X, I'm so excited that you're there, and especially like one of my favorite movies. So,
2: I've just got to get there.
0: I've got 2 weeks.
2: Elizabeth?
0: I've got no excuse.
1: 2 weeks, yes.
2: Well,
0: 5th of July is the last show.
2: 5th of July is the last show.
0: How good is that? See, Her Majesty's Theatre. So all you got to do is just jump online at Adelaide Festival Centre as well. Or, that as well. So easy. Or head to Rebecca's page, which we'll put it onto our socials.
1: Yeah. Absolutely. But Rebecca, tell us, after Adelaide, what's going on? You are still with Pretty Woman, going in another city.
2: Yes, so after Pretty Woman, which ends in September, I'm going to be continuing. I'm actually in the middle of preparing Manolesco, which is an opera by Puccini, and I'm going to be making my European debut.
0: Oh, that's incredible.
2: Operatic debut in Spain. In Asturias, Oviedo, at the Teatro Campo Amor.
0: How good is that?
2: Such a gorgeous theatre.
1: Amazing.
2: Yeah, so I'm going to be performing that in December.
1: It's very important. You're very excited about it, of course.
2: Yes. Well, it's my debut, so. My European debut,
1: and
2: so.
1: Come on, like. Spain.
0: Oh, I love Spain.
2: It's gonna be winter there. But you know what? There's nothing like being like close to Christmas time. In the cold.
0: Oh, I agree. Like you're saying, like I
2: love a white
0: Europe
2: Christmas.
0: In December last year, and you know what? There's just something about it.
2: I love a white Christmas.
0: Yeah, exactly.
1: And it won't be an ugly winter like
0: Everything's lit up.
2: Absolutely not.
0: Everything's lit up. Everybody's out and about.
2: And the Christmas market.
0: Yes.
2: Too.
0: Oh, God. Like, so good.
2: It's
0: so
2: beautiful.
0: Good. You're going to have a ball.
2: I know.
0: So excited for you.
1: And are you planning a chalet? That's from
2: off the air story.
1: Because
2: who knows?
1: We were talking about a love story. And at one point there was a chalet.
2: There was a chalet and there was music recorded in the chalet.
0: Ooh.
2: So actually me and Stefano's track. Which, I don't know, maybe you guys can play.
1: Prendilo
2: adesso.
1: Absolutely. We're going to play the track that you recorded together.
2: It's on Spotify, actually. Everyone can access
0: brilliant.
2: It. Yeah.
1: Prendilo.
2: Prendilo adesso. Take it now, right in front of you. Prendilo adesso. Don't look down.
1: So talking about love story. Allora, Elizabeth, imagine the situation.
0: Yes.
1: So it's winter. There's a chalet.
2: There's a dog.
1: There's a
2: Bernese mountain dog.
1: There's also a dog. There's a camino. There's a wood fire, and she sings and Stefano plays. And they harmonize. And they make.
2: Well, Stefano's not harmonizing with me.
1: And they make love with music.
2: Oh my God. Here we go.
1: In the chalet.
0: It's
2: very, quite romantic.
1: It's very romantic.
2: No, look, it's very, there's something very inspiring about, like, you know, when you go away and you're relaxed, you know, that's the perfect time to be inspired and to create music. But I mean, Stefano actually, like, we went away. Stefano had already prepared some songs and he's like, we're going to put down these tracks, right? And this one just happened to be the one that we were like, yep, we're going to release this because it's just too, it's too good. Oh, I think it's too good anyway. So we put it on Spotify and now we've been kind of looking at the listening over and over to the other tracks that we've recorded. But I think we're going to do a little bit more refining and then most likely we're going to release the other two probably pretty soon, because I'll be in Melbourne soon. So I hope we're going to release those other two, which I've never been so excited about, like, releasing music before. And me and Steph just, like, work so well together. And I love – I actually really just – I love what he creates and what he brings to the table. And then I come in and I'm like, you know, I'll be like, oh, you know what, let's just rewrite this bridge.
0: Yeah.
2: And – That's how it works.
0: It's
2: like,
0: so good.
2: But that's a team, right?
0: Yeah. You go, I was gonna say,
2: hey,
0: it's
2: I love that.
0: It's a team, yeah. And you work it out together, and it's a great collaboration.
2: So it's been amazing, like, working on music together, and it's been a big joy. It's actually been a really big joy, and it's so great to have something out on Spotify that other people can, that the Italian community as well can.
0: Yeah.
2: Can access, and everyone can access, like all the, I've played the track for my castmates, and they love it. They're like, oh my God, this is such a cool dance track. You feel like you're on a beach, like in Ibiza, you know, like, you know, it brings you.
1: On the rocks.
2: Yeah, on the rocks in those beach vibes. So it's cool that, like, it can, that Italianness, I don't know, I just made up a word. But can be transferable to other cultures, and we can bring Italian culture, like, we can make it cool and accessible, and everyone
1: Italian,
2: loves it.
1: Italian
0: you
1: passion.
0: Must play it. You
2: Italian
0: play it.
2: Passion.
1: Italian passion. Italian talent, Italian beautiful soprano voice, and Italian presence at the Pretty Woman musical
0: here in
1: Adelaide on until the 5th of July. Mm. So don't miss out. Go Google Pretty Woman Adelaide. You find where
2: Her Majesty the Theatre.
1: At Her Majesty Theatre.
0: Done.
1: Rebecca, thank you.
0: Thank you so much.
2: So nice to meet you.
0: What a great, like, welcome back show to have. So thank
1: With
0: you for
1: bomb.
0: The vibes.
1: A bomba,
0: yeah.
1: Is nice
2: a bomba.
1: Ciao, Rebecca. Thank you.
2: Thank you.
0: Grazie. Ciao.

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0: Welcome back to Feel Good Friday here on Radio Italiana. Stefano, how amazing was Rebecca?
1: Oh, we had so much fun. Guys, really check, because Pretty Woman musical is absolutely, the reviews are talking about an amazing musical.
0: Incredible. And it's such a lineup cast. Like, how can you not miss it? You've got 2 weeks left. So the 5th of July is the last time you can see it. So you've got time. Plenty of time.
1: Particularly for women, probably.
0: Oh, yeah, of course.
1: So organize your group. You have your girly chat. It's book the tickets.
0: It's at Her Majesty's Theatre. You've got Guja Street. You've got so many amazing places to grab a drink, dress up, go get dinner somewhere.
1: Treat yourself.
0: Yes, do it. Please do it.
1: Okay, talking about treats, yes. Actually, last weekend.
0: Yes, tell
1: at
0: me.
1: At Abruzzo Club, we had Silvia Colloca coming. And there was conversation with Silvia Colloca, and then she performed and she sang.
0: She's adorable. I really love her. I've always been a fan.
1: Beautiful energy. Marisa was emceeing and she interviewed Silvia. So there was a heart-to-heart interview with Silvia.
0: Beautiful.
1: Talking about all things food, but also the, you know, against the waste of food and aging well from a perspective, you know, a middle-aged woman like Silvia. Yep. She has 3 kids. Talking about the roots, her roots, her background is from Abruzzo. So she talked about how Abruzzo is the greenest or one of the greenest region of Italy. You know, in Abruzzo you have the high mountains with snow the whole year, and then in 20 minutes you are on the coast.
0: I was going to say, but then you've got the coast, so, and it's
1: beautiful. Sort of, it's a sort of like Adelaide, that from the hills you go to the ocean.
0: That's true.
1: An incredible variety. So it's a
0: beautiful,
1: very unique region.
0: Yes.
1: And then she sang, and you know, she's like Rebecca Gulinello, we are having here, we had here before. She's, you know, lyric and opera.
0: Beautiful.
1: That's her background. And she sang with Bocelli. Did you know that?
0: Did she? That I didn't know. Wow, that's massive.
1: Yeah,
0: she talked
1: about the emotion of performing with him, and you know, before to go on the stage.
0: Yeah, I would have loved to have heard that.
1: And you know, the audience on the table, we were having a 3-course meal cooked by our amazing Mario Bianca. Ciao Mario.
0: I do love to go to Abruzzo. Probably twice a month I do go. I love going to the club, seeing everybody there. Yeah, it is.
1: Amazing atmosphere.
0: Great pizza, food.
1: Great pizza
0: just
1: as well.
0: Just one of our amazing clubs that we have here at Radio Italiana. We're blessed.
1: And having the 3-course meal and enjoying the night. And during the conversation, as I said, they were all hypnotized. You know, very listening. Silvia, because Silvia has a big mannerism.
0: Big presence,
1: big
0: really.
1: Presence.
0: Yeah.
1: And she knows how to talk on a microphone, on stage. She then she sang, and she started with an exquisite tribute to Ornella Vanoni.
0: Oh, wow.
1: And Gino
0: Paoli. What did she sing?
1: Senza fine. Tu sei un attimo.
0: Oh, my
1: senza
0: God, yes.
1: Fine.
0: Oh, see? I was meant to come to that night, but I had a birthday party I could not miss, but I'm sad to have missed this, really.
1: She started
0: I would have loved
1: and it. And I have to say, we have lots of artists here in Adelaide, local artists, and they, you know,
0: of course,
1: pretty much sing the same songs. Hello, guys. Come here and tell me that is not true.
0: Yep, no, I agree with you.
1: But this is not to, I didn't name anyone, it's to encourage you to explore.
0: Absolutely. So you just telling me what she sang, and I'm a big fan. I just, because I love old music. So Stefano knows.
1: I love old music,
0: but I really, really am passionate, and I love the old music from back in the day. I grew up with my nonnies playing that.
1: But
0: so
1: our repertoire, it's the Italian music repertoire. It's so extensive.
0: It is.
1: You can go everywhere.
0: But artists seem to stick with what's safe.
1: Ecco.
0: Okay, we know we've got set up perché ti amo Marina Marina.
1: Yeah, okay.
0: Sono l'italiano. We know.
1: Che palle.
0: Okay. Yeah. Oh my god, yes. I've learned that.
1: I'm sorry.
0: Che palle. I'm sorry. It's the same stuff. That's
1: same
0: all.
1: Stuff. So she also sang classical, but starting with Ornella Vanoni and Gino Paoli, Senza Fine, and giving a tribute to the artist that passed away this year.
0: I was going to say, they both passed away this year.
1: A distance of 2 weeks. Demonstrates that you research when you do your performance.
0: As an artist, you want to pay tribute to artists that have inspired you and they continue to inspire people. I mean, oh my goodness.
1: So I encourage our local artists and interstate artists as well. Because, you know, you have been with
0: to
1: us interstate to
0: well.
1: Other festivals. And that's a suggestion that I want to give to everybody.
0: Yep. Mix it up.
1: You can still go back in time. I'm not asking you to sing Elodie.
0: No.
1: Because I don't need you to do that.
0: No, we don't.
1: Don't need you to do that. But the Italian repertoire is so extensive,
0: it's
1: you
0: huge.
1: Can explore as much as you want.
0: It's huge. And, you know, and also, and I'm a huge fan of, say, Georgia, for example.
1: Yeah.
0: But there are some in... Yeah. Come on. There are some incredible artists, even new ones that have come out today. Why are we not celebrating some of their music?
1: Oh.
0: Just saying.
1: Anyway, this was a beautiful night at Abruzzo Club. Yeah, congratulations to the committee, Lucia, Angelo, Gabriella, and all of them. Beautiful atmosphere.
0: Yes, amazing. Well done, guys. And we must mention before we go... Radiothon is happening this Wednesday. There might still be some tickets. Don't know. I feel like I might have scooped up the last tickets for my parents.
1: So at the moment today is a Friday.
0: There might be a handful.
1: There are 20 tickets left, which means just two tables.
0: Exactly. So look, if you do miss out or you can't make it Wednesday the 24th at Fogola Furland, please, if you love the radio and you love what we do and you want to help us to continue to do what we do, but to also grow in what we do and to have more opportunities that we can bring you as well, please donate. You can just call up. You can come in. Please donate anything that you can because it helps us to keep doing what we're doing. And we love what we're doing and we want to grow as well.
1: Well said, Eileen.
0: We want to expand what we're doing.
1: Well said. So you can call, as you said, and you can come here because every morning from Monday to Friday, the doors at the radio are open.
0: Yep, absolutely.
1: And we do a breakfast together.
0: Yes.
1: So we are doing breakfast every morning with the listeners. They come, they
0: I've
1: do
0: missed
1: donations.
0: That because I've been away. So that, yay, guys, I'm happy for that.
1: So next week, Monday, Tuesday and Wednesday. Wednesday is the last day. But Monday, Tuesday, Wednesday, the doors are open. You can come and have a breakfast together.
0: Hopefully I've got to work from home because I will come in for that. Yes.
1: And there's lots of food. Because we said that you come and there's breakfast, but people bring food as well, as you can imagine.
0: Of course.
1: They don't need,
0: of course,
1: but
0: no,
1: they do.
0: No. And I will also say, I mean, now this is going on my third year with the radio. Hasn't it grown? Because I'm going to say, compared to my first year, I feel that the radio has really expanded in their opportunities, in their travel, you know, across Australia and also in our shows and our programs. And I have noticed a big change in the last probably 6 months, maybe 8 months, in how much more youth we have brought here to the radio. And I think it's amazing. With Italian programs too.
1: Exactly. And
0: this is huge.
1: The collaboration. Between the generations.
0: Yes. Can I say, this year
1: Marco
0: alone.
1: Marco Birra and Giuseppe.
0: Thank you.
1: They do two shows together. There's 50 years difference between them and they love each other. That's just an example.
0: Yeah, it's an example. But that was my point. That I don't know, in the last 6 to 8 months, I really feel the radio is just wow, bang. And we're just getting bigger and better.
1: And
0: so
1: remember the Volunteers Week night?
0: Yes. Oh, I loved it. I really did love it. So please continue to support us. We would love anything that you can give or donate. We would really be appreciative of that. So,
1: absolutely. Yes. And then if you can come to the Radiothon dinner, better, because it's always
0: so much fun. I am so excited.
1: It's a fun night.
0: I have my hairdressing appointment.
1: Did you dance too, huh?
0: Oh, good.
1: Yeah, because you know, we always have...
0: Okay.
1: Yeah, we always have... musicians, no?
0: Yes.
1: But this year we will have also DJ for the last part. So we can also dance.
0: Amazing.
1: Remember last year we stayed with the Santa Eufemia boys and we drank.
0: At the bar with $100 notes. I've got the post still on my page. It was so much fun. But yeah, come on.
1: So fun.
0: I'm ready for it.
1: It was so fun. And then we got all sick at our table, remember?
0: Well, I think everybody did but me. Touchwood. I remember that. It was like people just dropped. Mm. So it's funny. I think it was me and someone else were the only two. Then, no, it was just me and Zen that weren't sick, maybe.
1: No, more people. Oh, no, Barbara.
0: Barbara.
1: Was sick.
0: Yeah, but everyone.
1: Ah, you were not.
0: I was not along was with too. Zen, wasn't it?
1: Zen
0: it
1: was.
0: Was. Zen there was two people on our table that managed to survive.
1: Two.
0: Me and someone else. I can't remember
1: up
0: who that was.
1: Up to 10. We were all sick.
0: Was it Claudia? I was next to her. I can't remember, but whoever, two of us managed to somehow. Isn't that funny?
1: Yeah, I was on Cordra, so I keep coming, come to the radio, as you know. But anyway.
0: Yes.
1: Okay, and then, because so the season.
0: If you're not feeling well, it'd be really good if you could maybe give your ticket to someone else. We would really appreciate that this year.
1: Absolutely.
0: Grazie in advance.
1: Last year, the radioton was in May, so May was like an explosion.
0: Yeah, it was COVID, everything was happening.
1: Anyway,
0: yes, now, so please.
1: Because it's June, it would be easier.
0: Yes.
1: Anyway, and then we can conclude saying that this weekend we are going to celebrate Claudia's birthday.
0: Yes, our beautiful Claudia from the Radio's 40. So we're going to have a beautiful celebration. And and we should also mention happy birthday to Isabella Larizza from Club G. She turned 30 last week. It was her birthday on Saturday night. And Claudia, buon compleanno. This is lovely.
1: And also, you know, I do a show of true crime with Claudia and Barbara.
0: It's back.
1: It's back. Did you see it?
0: I did see it. I did see it. Very excited. Yeah. Well, she's had a baby.
1: Yeah. We were in a collective maternity leave.
0: Yeah, you were. That's okay.
1: Yeah, but okay. I was...
0: You were, yeah.
1: I was
0: know.
1: Okay.
0: You were okay.
1: It wasn't me having a baby, I was okay.
0: Amazing. So, yep, make sure you're tuning in for that as well on Wednesday nights.
1: Fantastic. Mm. Okay. We are ready for our weekend.
0: We're ready for our weekend.
1: So,
0: yes.
1: Everybody, have a lovely weekend and feel good Friday as well.
0: Yes.
1: We're back.
0: Enjoy. We're back.

of time. Orbit live is to stand, light is choosing over man. 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